0: I'm Seamus Hargy.
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0: From Big Love. And my tracks are getting played right here on The Groove.
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0: 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Take care. This is Pool.
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0: I need a job. I gotta find something fast. Let me look through these one ads. Maybe I can find something. Yeah, here's something right here. Let me go downtown and check this out. I just gotta get this job. This is my chance.
1: Come in. Can I help you?
0: Yes, sir. My name is Cool Kyle, and I saw your ad in the paper this morning, and I was just wondering, is the position still open?
1: Oh, yes. Hold on a second. No, that position's already been filled.
0: Filled? But I just saw the ad this morning in the paper.
1: Listen, I'm very busy. The receptionist will show you out.
0: But, sir, I need to... Damn, what am I gonna do now? I got bills to pay, everybody's on my back.
1: Hey, son, come on back in here for a minute. I might have something else for you.

0: Hi, Mom.
1: Here, you listen. You listen to. And much more.
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1: Cool Radio.

problem that I can't fix, cause I can do it in the mix. And if your man gives you trouble just to move out on the double, and you don't let it trouble your brain, cause away goes trouble down the drain. Said away goes trouble down the drain.

0: Oh, that was Chris Brown.
1: He out?
0: He's out.
1: Oh, no.
0: Breaker, breaker, Chris Brown is out.
1: That was Chris Brown.
0: And Tigger, we looking for him.
1: Tiger, man.
0: Tiger?
1: Yeah.
0: Man, I'm going to get them two little light-skinned Bruno Mars-looking mother... He's supposed to be in community service.
1: Let's get him. Fuck that.
2: What the hell wrong?